0: Aussie Alex Diminor is into the fourth round at Wimbledon thanks to a four-set win over American Zach Spider.
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3: Today on the Darling Downs, mostly fine with a top of 17. Tonight, down to 10. And tomorrow, mostly fine with a high of 16. 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
9: Baby, just say yes.
10: Oh, it's a love story, and baby, she just said yes. Congratulations, Taylor and Travis. The whole thing has gone down to Madison Square Garden. 1,000 guests. Including Hugh Grant, Gigi Hadid, Bradley Cooper, Steven Spielberg. It was officiated by none other than Adam Sandler. How cool. And we're hearing reports, because we haven't seen any photos, but we're hearing reports that Taylor was wearing a Dior dress, which no doubt was probably worth millions and millions and millions. Tomorrow, from 9, we celebrate Taylor's wedding era with nothing but Taylor Swift, from rehearsal to reception. It is Travis and Tay-Tay all day tomorrow. But right now, we're going to do, to kick off your Sunday morning, a Taylor Swift double shot here on your number one hit music station. Congratulations, Taylor and Travis.

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0: 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Hopefully you're our lucky winner.
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0: Oh, I mean, I definitely will, because we've got a R&B 3 coming up next. 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
18: Hey there, I'm Brett Thomas. A woman has been charged with the murder of a child on the New South Wales Central Coast. A 32-year-old woman walked into Wyong Police Station yesterday afternoon. After a welfare check at a nearby unit, they discovered the body of a 4-year-old boy. Superintendent Chad Gillies describing the scene as confronting.
19: Whenever a child is a victim of violent crime and whenever a child is murdered, it strikes at the core of community. That's why it's absolutely important we work through this methodically.
18: A 27-year-old man is fighting for life after a freak accident while playing Aussie rules yesterday in Melbourne's north. It's believed he hit his head on a covered cricket pitch. After attempting a tackle, he was rushed to hospital in a critical condition. Queensland police are investigating the death of a man after an alleged assault at a park in Brisbane's inner south this morning, and Donald Trump is marking America's 250th anniversary with a political rally in Washington. Extreme heat is disrupting July 4 celebrations, forcing the cancellation of multiple events across the country.
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18: World Cup favourites France are into the quarterfinals, needing a second-half penalty to overcome Paraguay 1-0 this morning. They face Morocco, who are more clinical, in a 3-0 win over tournament co-hosts Canada.
21: And they might not be finished. Brahim Diaz. And now Rahimi to put the gloss on it. Look at the scenes here.
18: On SBS there. In the footy, the Broncos' premiership defence is all but over, slumping to their eighth straight loss in a row against the Sharks, 28-16.
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22: Today on the Darling Downs, mostly fine with a top of 17. Tonight, down to 10. And tomorrow, mostly fine with a high of 16. 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
0: The wedding of the century. Congratulations, Travis and Taylor. 1,000 guests, Madison Square Garden. The theme was like, it was like a garden theme. We're being told Alice in Wonderland meets Wizard of Oz. Taylor wearing a Dior dress with a really long train. Travis in a matching white tuxedo. The Good Morning America hosts attended, and this is what they thought of it.
26: It's hard to imagine that a place that big and a wedding with such stars could feel so personal and so intimate.
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0: Now, tomorrow from 9, we celebrate Taylor's wedding era by playing nothing but Taylor all day. Right now, though, let's do a Taylor double shot for your Sunday afternoon. 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
18: Hey there, I'm Brett Thomas. Confronting scenes for New South Wales Police with the body of a four-year-old boy found in a unit on the Central Coast. A 32-year-old woman has been charged with murder. She attended a police station in Wyong, prompting officers to conduct a welfare check yesterday afternoon. Superintendent Chad Gillies says investigations are ongoing.
19: To understand exactly what happened and why it happened.
18: A 27-year-old man is in a critical condition after suffering a head injury during a local Aussie Rules game in Melbourne's North yesterday. It happened when he went in for a tackle and reportedly landed on a covered cricket pitch. There's no evidence the first confirmed case of the deadly H5 bird flu has spread to the commercial poultry industry. The New South Wales government is urging farmers to consider housing livestock to prevent contact with wild birds. The United States is marking its 250th birthday as a heatwave grips much of the country on the 4th of July. Donald Trump will address the nation in Washington, followed by the largest fireworks display in global history.
20: Research shows that regularly eating ultra-processed foods can increase your risk of developing type 2 diabetes by 53%. Search Diabetes Australia for more about the nation's fastest-growing chronic condition.
18: Broncos coach Michael Maguire is refusing to write off their premiership defence despite needing divine intervention just to make the finals. Brisbane slumping to its eighth straight loss against the Sharks, 28-16. But Madge believes with key troops set to return, the top eight is still in reach.
21: Yeah, when you've got everyone healthy, they wouldn't be playing. But we're getting a lot of blokes that are getting experience now, and we'll get obviously a lot of people coming back over the next couple of weeks. So that's the reason why I believe in them.
18: At the FIFA World Cup, France and Morocco won through to the quarterfinals this morning.
1: Chest pain? 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
2: This is Heat Weather.
22: Mostly fine for the rest of today on the Darling Downs. Tonight, down to 10, and tomorrow, mostly fine with a high of 16. 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
26: Baby, just say yes.
27: Oh, it's a love story, and baby, she did say yes. Congratulations, Taylor and Travis. The wedding of the century has officially taken place. It went down at Madison Square Garden. 1,000 guests. That is a lot of guests, including Hugh Grant, Gigi Hadid, Bradley Cooper, Steven Spielberg. The wedding was officiated by none other than Adam Sandler. How cool. And we're hearing reports, we haven't seen any photos, no photos have been leaked, but we're hearing reports that she was in a Dior dress. You can only imagine how many billions and billions and billions that thing would be worth. Now, tomorrow from 9, we are celebrating Taylor's wedding era by playing nothing but Taylor Swift. But right now, let's kick off your Sunday afternoon on your number one hit music station with a Taylor double shot.

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0: Okay, so it's not that bad, but it still sucks. Imagine being someone driving around in diesel right now. Shout out to all those people. Sorry.
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0: Yeah. Hey, good luck winning the free fuel.
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0: Hey, so Taylor, Travis, they've tied the knot. And we are celebrating all day today with Taylor double plays. Two Taylor tracks back to back to back. You know, tomorrow from 9, we're doing a total Taylor takeover. That's a tongue twister. A total Taylor takeover. I did pretty good getting that out, actually. Yes, nothing but Taylor Swift all day tomorrow from 9 o'clock. Do not miss it. And do not miss the Taylor double play on the air next right here on your number one hit music station.
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22: Hey there, I'm Brett Thomas. Authorities are urging shoppers not to panic buy poultry after the first case of a deadly strain of bird flu found on the East Coast. New South Wales Minister for Agriculture, Tara Moriarty, says it's limited to wild birds and not the agriculture industry at this stage.
23: The plans are in place if we need to get there, but at this stage it's one wild bird and it hasn't spread into the poultry or egg industry at all.
22: It's the sixth case nationally. Police have described finding the body of a four-year-old boy in a unit on the New South Wales Central Coast as confronting. A woman has been charged with domestic violence-related murder. A local Aussie Rules footballer is fighting for life after suffering a head injury during a match in Melbourne's North. The 27-year-old is in a critical condition after reportedly clashing heads with a teammate before hitting his head on a cricket pitch. And a heatwave is threatening to disrupt multiple 4th of July celebrations as America celebrates its 250th birthday.
24: Did you know that diabetes is Australia's fastest growing chronic condition? Over 300 Australians are diagnosed with the condition every day. Search Diabetes Australia to find out more.
22: France is into the FIFA World Cup quarterfinals, overcoming a stubborn Paraguay defence 1-0 this morning. The second half, Kylian Mbappe penalty is all that separated the sides.
25: It's Mbappe who steps up and rolls the ball into the back of the net.
22: On SBS, they face Morocco, who roll Canada 3-0, and the Panthers are closing in on their first big re-signing. While the spotlight's been on the futures of Nathan Cleary, Isaiah Yeo and Brian To'o, Mitch Kenny has quietly been working on an extension behind the scenes.
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28: Mostly fine for the rest of today on the Darling Downs. Tonight, down to 10, and tomorrow, mostly fine with a high of 16. 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
0: The wedding of the century. Congratulations, Travis and Taylor. 1,000 guests, Madison Square Garden. Taylor wearing a Dior dress with a really long train, no doubt worth millions and millions. Travis in a matching white tuxedo. Garden theme. The whole thing was, we're being told, like Alice in Wonderland meets Wizard of Oz. The Good Morning America hosts attended, and this is what they thought.
32: It's hard to imagine that a place that big and a wedding with such stars could feel so personal and so intimate.
33: Because they had their neighbors, their high school friends. It was like any wedding that you would attend.
0: Now, tomorrow from 9, we are playing nothing but Taylor Swift as we celebrate Taylor's wedding era. But right now, let's do a Taylor double shot. Two Taylor tracks back to back on your number one hit music station as we celebrate the wedding

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0: seriously, can we just play that again and again and again? That is brand new Killer Roy Pieces. I think I'm obsessed. This is your number one hit music station, Sunday afternoon. All right, coming up next, another Taylor Swift double shot as we celebrate the wedding of the century. Yes, we're going to play two Taylor tracks back to back to back. We'll do it on the other side of this.
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28: Baby, just say yes.
0: Oh, it's a love story, and baby, she did say yes. Congratulations, Taylor and Travis. The wedding of the century has officially gone down. Madison Square Garden, 1,000 guests. That is a lot of people, including Hugh Grant, Gigi Hadid, Bradley Cooper, Steven Spielberg. The whole thing was officiated by Adam Sandler, which is amazing. And we're hearing reports, because, we haven't seen any photos. No photos have been leaked. But we're hearing reports that Taylor was in a Dior dress, which you can only imagine the price tag. Like, that would have been worth billions and billions and billions. Now, tomorrow from 9, we are playing nothing but Taylor Swift as we celebrate Taylor's wedding era. Make sure you're listening to that tomorrow from 9. But let's do another Taylor Swift double shot right now for your Sunday afternoon. Two Taylor tracks back to back as we celebrate the wedding of the century now on your number one hit music station.

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0: With Yukon this afternoon on your number one Heat Music Station. Apparently Bieber going to be performing at the World Cup finale. Not confirmed, but watch this space. Other big news, the wedding of the century has gone down. And coming up next, we're going to celebrate with a Taylor Swift double shot. 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
13: Hey there, Stephen Zoyce with you. A woman has been charged with the murder of a child on the New South Wales Central Coast. She walked into Wyong Police Station yesterday afternoon. After a welfare check at a nearby unit, they found the body of a four-year-old boy. Superintendent Chad Gillies describing the scene as confronting.
14: Whenever a child is a victim of violent crime and whenever a child is murdered, it strikes at the core of community. That's why it's absolutely important we work through this methodically.
13: A man is fighting for life after a freak accident while playing Aussie rules yesterday in Melbourne's North. It's believed he hit his head on a covered cricket pitch after attempting a tackle and was rushed to hospital in a critical condition. And shoppers are being urged not to panic by poultry in New South Wales after testing confirmed a dead giant petrel carried a deadly strain of bird flu. It's the first H5 case on the East Coast and the sixth nationwide. There's been another bird found on a northern Sydney beach currently being tested. There's no evidence it's entered the ag industry.
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13: Listeners, Ben Dobbin says Brisbane need a miracle to make finals, let alone try and defend their premiership crown. It comes after the Broncos lost their eighth straight game last night in a 24-16 defeat to the Sharks. And if the Eels beat Manly today, it could see Michael Maguire's men drop to second last.
15: They have to win every single match to even give themselves a chance of making the eight. No team in the history has ever made finals after losing eight in a row in the modern game. So the stats read it's highly unlikely that Brisbane make the eight now.
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18: Mostly fine for the rest of today on the Darling Downs. Tonight, down to 10, and tomorrow, mostly fine with a high of 16. 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
0: The wedding of the century. Congratulations, Taylor and Travis. 1,000 guests, Madison Square Garden. Taylor in a beautiful Dior dress with a really long train, probably worth millions and millions. Travis in a matching white tuxedo. He had his nieces there as the flower girls. Apparently it was garden themed. We're being told it was like Alice in Wonderland meets Wizard of Oz. Now, the Good Morning America hosts attended, and this is what they thought of the whole thing.
23: It's hard to imagine that a place that big and a wedding with such stars could feel so personal and so intimate.
24: Because they had their neighbors, their high school friends. 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
0: Oh, don't you just wish you could be a fly on the wall at Madison Square Garden. Now, tomorrow from 9, we are playing nothing but Taylor Swift as we celebrate Taylor Swift's wedding era. But right now, let's do a Taylor double shot. Two Taylor tracks, back to back to back, now on your number one hit music station as we celebrate the wedding of the century. Once upon-

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3: Cost of living crisis is, you know,
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0: Are you petrol, diesel?
3: I'm petrol.
0: Okay, so it's not that bad, but it still sucks. Imagine being someone driving around in diesel right now. Shout out to all those people. 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
3: Yeah.
0: Sorry for...
3: I know, sorry.
0: Yeah. Hey, good luck winning the free fuel.
3: Thank you.
0: And if you want to win it, all you got to do is text us the code word FUEL. 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Text through now. You do that whilst I hit play on some Bieber, Speed Demon, on the other side of this.
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7: Toowoomba's average unleaded price today is around $170 a litre, while some servos are selling it as low as $158. The average for diesel sits around $185. 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
25: Oh, it's a love story, and baby, she did say yes. Congratulations, Travis and Taylor. The wedding of the century has officially gone down. Madison Square Garden, 1,000 guests. That is a lot of guests, including Hugh Grant, Gigi Hadid, Bradley Cooper, Steven Spielberg, Benson Boone. The wedding was officiated by none other than Adam Sandler, which I think is amazing. And we're hearing reports. You know, we haven't actually seen any photos because nothing is leaked, but we're hearing reports that Taylor was wearing a Dior dress, which you can only imagine the price tag. Like, that thing would be worth millions and millions and millions. Now, tomorrow from 9, we are playing nothing but Taylor Swift all day as we celebrate Taylor's wedding era. But right now, let's do a Taylor double shot. Two Taylor tracks back to back as we celebrate the wedding of the century. Now, on your number one hit music station. He said,

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0: 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Are you ready? 04800 17400. 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We are going to pump out 3 massive R&B tracks back to back to back. 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

0: 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That's two Taylor tracks back to back. We're going to do another double shot coming up next, plus more non-stop music on the way as well.
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14: Hey there, Stephen Zoyce with you. A woman has been charged with the murder of a child on the New South Wales Central Coast. She walked into Wyong Police Station yesterday afternoon. After a welfare check at a nearby unit, they found the body of a four-year-old boy. Superintendent Chad Gillies describing the scene as confronting.
15: Whenever a child is a victim of violent crime and whenever a child is murdered, it strikes at the core of community. That's why it's absolutely important we work through this methodically.
14: A man is fighting for life after a freak accident while playing Aussie rules yesterday in Melbourne's north. It's believed he hit his head on a covered cricket pitch after attempting a tackle and was rushed to hospital in a critical condition. And shoppers are being urged not to panic by poultry in New South Wales after testing confirmed a dead giant petrel carried a deadly strain of bird flu. It's the first H5 case on the East Coast and the sixth nationwide. There's been another bird found on a northern Sydney beach currently being tested. There's no evidence it's entered the ag industry.
7: Research shows that regularly eating ultra-processed foods can increase your risk of developing type 2 diabetes by 53%. 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
14: Do not scratch your ears. The Broncos now sit second last in the NRL. It comes after a massive upset from Parra at CommBank Stadium, the Savo. The Eels stunning Manly 23 points to 14. The result drawing praise from listener's own Gordon Tallis, who says it was a spirited performance.
16: It's massive. When people talk about injuries, Parramatta have had as many as any side. And they come here today. I thought it's been fantastic, actually, to watch them go about their business. They didn't get it all their own way. And they come up against an informed side.
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11: Mostly fine for the rest of today on the Darling Downs. Tonight, down to 10, and tomorrow, mostly fine with a high of 16. 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
0: Congratulations, Taylor and Travis, the wedding of the century. 1,000 guests, Madison Square Garden. Taylor wearing a Dior dress with a really long train and probably worth thousands. Travis in a matching white tux. Travis had his nieces there as the flower girls. We're being told that the wedding was garden themed. It was like Alice in Wonderland meets Wizard of Oz. The Good Morning America host attended the wedding. This is what they had to say.
20: It's hard to imagine that a place that big and a wedding with such stars could feel so personal and so intimate.
21: Because they had their neighbors, their high school friends. It was like any wedding that you would attend.
0: Now, tomorrow from 9, we are playing Taylor Swift all day as we celebrate Taylor's wedding era. But right now, let's do another Taylor double shot. Two Taylor tracks back to back as we celebrate the wedding of the century now on your number one hit music station.

0: 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The Pulse for Shawnee B taking a break this week, but do not stress, more non-stop music coming up. We've got some huge tracks on the way, including Bieber.
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0: 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K-pop, the ultimate party with the biggest names in K-pop. 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
2: 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I just don't want to have to walk through the car park because you've decided to surprise me. 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Oh, a kilometre walk. Thanks so
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1: not being able to find the car.
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2: 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Like, so good to see you.
1: Oh, but it's 5:15 in the morning.
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0: You know what good music sounds like, and there's plenty of it on Listener with viral throwbacks. Iconic hits back in the spotlight. Doing it all night, all summer. Doing it the way I wanna. K-pop, the ultimate party with the biggest names in K-pop. All Rap Revolution, where rap's biggest names take over.
1: 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They not like us.
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0: Toowoomba. Want to score some free stuff? The Tape Hit Squad are cruising the streets, popping up all over the Downs. 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
2: 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Oh, a kilometre walk. 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

0: It's Olivia Rodrigo. This is my song, Drop Dead. It's about a really fun first date that I went on a while ago, and just makes me really happy to listen to it.
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0: what good music sounds like. And there's plenty of it on Listener with viral throwbacks. Iconic hits back in the spotlight. Doing it all night, all summer. Doing it the way I wanna. K-pop, the ultimate party with the biggest names in K-pop. All Rap Revolution, where rap's biggest names take over.
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0: 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Iconic hits back in the spotlight. Doing it all night, all summer. 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K-pop, the ultimate party with the biggest names in K-pop. 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
2: Hell yeah.
0: Is your nan a rager?
2: Oh, raging nans.
0: I love this story so much. Let me introduce you to a 96-year-old influencer, Rowan. Her name is Lillian, but she's better known to her, thank you very much, 15 million followers on TikTok.
2: Whoa.
0: As Grandma Droniak. She's an American woman.
2: Sick.
0: Living her best life in a nursing home, doing things like this.
3: Get ready with me. It's my birthday. Today I am 96. I feel like 26. I can't believe I'm still alive. I'm throwing a party tonight. I even invited my ex. I want the drama. I might black out. Who knows?
0: This queen living her best life. She's in the nursing home. Amazing. She's got an iPhone and that's all she needs. She's built this community, not just online, but obviously heaps of mates in the nursing home because the chick's got a personality and a lot of life to live.
2: Amazing.
0: Unfortunately, Rowan, her latest videos detail a very upsetting letter she received from the governing body of the nursing home.
2: I'll let her live.
3: I just got this letter. It says you're getting kicked out if you don't stop the party. You could read it. Parties are not allowed, and you cannot serve alcohol to other residents. Letter serves as a formal warning.
0: The letter went on to claim security footage showing people leaving Grandma Droniak's room at 1 a.m.
2: Get down.
0: Warned that continued incidents could lead to visitor restrictions or, yes, complete eviction. Do we have more? Is she going on about the letter?
2: The reaction here.
3: I could do what I want. I could party if I want to. My girlfriends are coming over tonight. We're going to drink and gossip. It's not a party, but we do get rowdy. I can't help it. I love to party. You can't stop me.
2: Oh, my God.
0: Paris Hilton has weighed in the comments. You deserve to keep sliving. You 500K Hilton honours points if you want to take the party up to the Hilton. Jersey Shore star Snooki.
2: Oh,
0: remember
2: yeah?
0: Snooki? She chimed in. She said, I'll be your lawyer. We'll sue him. Grandma Droniak went on to explain she pays $12,000 a month.
2: Yeah, she should be allowed to party.
0: That's 140 grand, 144 grand for the year. I think she can have a little sherry with her girlfriends till 1 a.m. if Grandma Droniak wants.
2: It's not even a party. She's just getting the girls around for a gossip.
0: I mean, that's what my book club does. We're just getting around. We never get accused of calling it a party. But Grandma, she's obviously ruffled the wrong feathers.
2: Is there someone in the nursing home that's pretty savvy with the... It's either a grandchild or someone in the nursing home is helping her with the phone and the social media.
0: You don't reckon a 96-year-old can learn how to edit on TikTok?
2: No way. I would love her to be full on with it. No way.
0: Maybe that's the broader question. Is your nan a rager or is she up with the TikTok?
2: My nan comments on everything. On Facebook?
0: Yeah.
2: But there's no way she's editing video. No
0: it's
2: way.
0: It's pretty slick. It's pretty bloody slick.
2: So I reckon someone's doing a little
0: bit of because if it was a grandkid, Rowan, the grandkid would be taking the credit. You know what I'm saying? If she had like a 19-year-old hot-to-trot granddaughter, she would be making the content, not letting Nan get 15 million followers. I reckon she's doing it on her own.
2: Bored nursing home employees.
0: Aged care
2: They're
0: workers.
2: They're playing both sides of the fence, and I hate people that do that.
0: Having a good time with Grandma Droniak.
2: 131060. Is your Nan a rager? Why don't you let us know?
0: Has your Nan gotten in trouble at her nursing home?
2: What's she
0: doing? After submission, maybe too many lovers.
2: You don't want to call as well. 0488881069. I would love to know if Nan's just ran through all the blokes at the nursing
0: 100%.
2: Home. Oh, I would love
0: all
2: to know
0: love
2: that.
0: Affairs.
2: All the love affairs. It's a triangle.
0: No, it's not even. It's an octagon.
2: She playing Bill against Greg. What's going on?
0: With Nan at the centre.
2: Whoa.
0: Bingo just got real feisty.
2: But that's it however you like. 131060, taking calls next.
1: Carrie and Tommy.
4: I love nothing better than being surprised at the airport.
5: I would just rather see them at home. I just don't want to have to walk through the car park because you've decided to surprise me. What's the surprise? Oh, a kilometre walk. Thanks so
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5: 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Like, so good to see you.
4: Oh, but it's 5:15 in the morning.
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9: Morning, it's Emily Williams with your local headlines. Kids who breach bail will go to jail. That's the promise from the Premier as the state government announces further proposed measures to crack down on Queensland's youth crime crisis. As part of the updated adult crime, adult time laws, by the end of the year, children who commit crimes while out on bail will face mandatory imprisonment. Russia and Mongolia have benefited as Queensland's coal sector struggles under what is being described as the world's highest royalty rates. Pro-mining groups claim the state is losing its export advantage, with figures showing Australia's coking coal exports have fallen sharply over the past 6 years. And a series of mysterious objects have washed up on a Queensland beach. Emergency crews were called to Forest Beach in the state's north on Friday, where they located several circular steel objects. The items were later deemed safe and are believed to be space debris from a rocket launch.
8: HIT National News.
10: Hey, I'm Michaela Savage. Still no sign of the deadly H5 bird flu in Australia's agricultural system after a positive case was confirmed in New South Wales. It's the state's first and only detection at this stage. People are being asked to continue buying chicken and eggs in the usual way and avoid panic buying. The Prime Minister is set to sign the wide-ranging Vuvalo Union Agreement in Fiji. That's before he jets off to the Solomon Islands for negotiations over a new treaty. Anthony Albanese's Pacific Blitz is set to wrap up on Wednesday when he meets with leaders from PNG and Tonga before the State of Origin decider in Brisbane. 27-year-old Nathan Fitzgerald is receiving end-of-life care in a Melbourne hospital. It's after the suburban footy player suffered multiple head knocks during a tackle over the weekend. And just under half of the properties that went to auction across Australia last week actually sold. The national clearance rate coming in at 49.8% according to Cotality, picking up just 0.6% from the previous week.
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10: The Knights have ended the Dolphins' 8-game winning streak with a 1-point victory at McDonald Jones Stadium overnight. Dylan Brown smashing a field goal from 20 metres out to seal the win. Newcastle coach Justin Holbrook admits he would have liked a bigger gap on the scoreboard.
11: And to have Dylan Brown, you know, kick his field goal the way he did and then the boys hold on is awesome. Yeah, so we're getting used to those tight wins, but the main thing is we're winning.
10: Novak Djokovic has made history with his 106th win at Wimbledon, surpassing Roger Federer's all-time singles record.
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9: Today on the Darling Downs, mostly fine with a top of 15, down to 7 tonight, and tomorrow mostly fine with a high of 17. 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
17: Toowoomba's hit 100.7. Anything could happen.
19: Most of it probably will.
17: Jess?
10: Yeah.
17: Yeah.
10: Yeah.
17: Get ready to come take a ride. Rowan?

0: Jess and Rowan, good morning.
1: Hollywood A-lister is finding aliens in his garage. We'll do that next. Amy Craig, she is our Swift correspondent. The Taylor Swift correspondent, if you're wondering. Oh, Swift, what's she talking about? Yeah, Taylor Swift.
2: Yeah, she's not rapidly giving us an update.
1: It's wedding stuff.
2: Taylor Swift.
1: Just before 7 o'clock, we'll do that as well.
2: But right now, Rowan, I've never done this before, but I'd like to advocate for someone, a particular person, to be banned.
1: You know me, man. I'm all good about banning people.
2: We are happy to ban an entire name of person coming on the show. We play Alpha Bucks for 10 grand at 7 and 8 a.m. And if you say skip instead of pass, banned. It annoys me so much. It throws me off my ability to ask you questions. We ban you and all your kin for a week.
1: Yeah.
2: Lisa, I'll look at you. Brooke, I'll look at you.
1: Yeah.
2: You're both in the clear now, but I'm just saying it's happened.
1: There was a ban.
2: But I would like to ban a particular person. I don't think she's done wrong by all Morgans.
1: We could Morgan, maybe Morgan the next one.
2: We could Morgan the next one.
1: Check people's names, put name tags on them. Who are you? Show me your ID. We check people's ID.
2: We never check ID.
1: I know, plenty
2: of
1: security.
2: Do we even know the people who are coming to our events, Rowan?
1: That's a great question.
2: We've got to look into security.
1: I've got a dodgy security mates. We'll bring them.
2: Yeah.
1: They can do IDs at the door.
2: But I also look at myself, Rowan, and I have failed us.
1: I have failed us. Well.
2: Shut up. You don't even know what it is yet before you agree vehemently.
1: Throwing down. Oh, yeah. Thanks a lot, Jess.
2: On Friday, we hosted a lunch. We like to do it every couple of months.
1: Yep.
2: We host a lunch. We invite some people, all right? If we could invite everyone, we would, but obviously that is at the venue's discretion.
1: Depends how we go. I got quite silly at this last one.
2: Wasn't it fantastic?
1: Yeah.
2: They're always good, but geez, there was a great energy on Friday until I find out a tidbit.
1: Okay.
2: There were some people there. We were chatting, all right? They happen to know each other. So there's four people, two couples, and they happen to know each other. Now, that's a bit of a fluke, right? Because we get hundreds and hundreds of entries. It's a bit of a fluke. You know someone who's also won. You know what I mean? It's pretty amazing. And one of the blokes says to me, I can't believe you picked her.
1: Right.
2: Another of the winners. I said, what do you mean? He goes, you know what? Let me read you her entry because I found what she wrote.
1: I think I know where you're going with this. I don't remember talking to her, Morgan, so I must have got around it. But
2: let
1: I
2: me
1: think
2: read
1: I know
2: you her
1: going.
2: Entry.
1: Yeah.
2: And you tell me if you can pick why the mate has flagged there's an issue and what I have missed, Rowan.
1: All right. What's the entry?
2: My best man and I work together, and lately it just feels like our workplace motto has been survive first, relax later. A long lunch with Jess and Rowan sounds like the perfect excuse to swap stress for laughs, put our phones down, and remember what daylight actually looks like. We'd bring good vibes, terrible dance moves, and enough stories from work to keep a whole table entertained. That's what Morgan has written in her Why Do You Want to Come?
1: It's a good entry.
2: I clearly highlighted it. That's a fantastic entry.
1: Yeah, okay. I was like, this is all right.
2: Whereas her mate was like, I cannot believe you let her in. Let me read you some other entries we got so you can compare. Life gets busy, and between work, family, and commitments, it's easy to put friendships on the back burner. I'd love to bring my best friend along for an afternoon where we can switch off and reconnect.
1: Okay.
2: Someone else said, because after surviving an emergency C-section recently, two little girls, months of sickness, wedding planning, a rental being put up for sale, enough coffee to power a small city, I think I've officially earned a long lunch.
1: Hell yeah, that's a good entry.
2: Someone else wrote, because I'm a hungry gal and I love a fancy feast.
1: Fair, honest.
2: Can you tell me why Morgan, that first entry I read you, should have been red flagged and why she should be banned from all future entries? And what her friend dobbed her in for.
1: Did she chat GPT?
2: She chat GPT'd it, Rowan.
1: Okay. Well.
2: And you know how I feel about AI. And I fell for it. Should I have known that was chat GPT?
1: I think you're like coming around on AI. I think you are.
2: Purposefully, I'm not.
1: No, you love Stephen Bartlett. He loves AI. So that means you love AI now.
2: He's made a couple of compelling points in the audiobook I'm listening to.
1: Shy Guy and I are trying our absolute hardest to get you on board with AI.
2: But not for
1: Stephen
2: something
1: Bartlett
2: like this, Rowan.
1: At you.
2: Not when other people are telling us personal, vulnerable things like the C-section thing or about how hungry they are.
1: That's so
2: and
1: funny.
2: And there's someone else chat-GPT-ing.
1: That's so funny, producer
2: And her
1: Shy Guy.
2: Friend is the one who dobbed her in going, I actually put blood, sweat and tears in my entry. Shout out to Connor who flagged.
1: Wow.
2: Morgan's, come on, Shy Guy, what security measures are we putting in place that AI?
3: We can't.
1: There's nothing.
2: Oh, I don't.
1: There's nothing. There's nothing. What, well,
2: next,
1: well,
2: you're going to be telling me AI is going to play AlphaBucks. What?
0: That's
2: security measures?
0: Give it a run.
1: That's actually quite a funny
2: Are
1: idea.
2: Are you joking?
0: You can get Sora to do it.
2: Unacceptable.
1: Yeah.
2: Unacceptable. I want her banned.
1: Her?
2: From all future things.
0: How do you know anyone else's entry wasn't also
2: AI? Oh, my God.
0: Out of the few
2: is
0: hundred.
2: Is there a tool?
1: Give me another one of the winners.
0: There's a tool that can read it. It's like the uni assignment tool that tells you if you cheat.
2: The plagiarism tool.
0: Yeah,
2: this is another one for you that I'd highlighted. Yeah, I listen to Jess and Rowan every day on my way to work, sometimes sneakily at work, and I think they're just bloody hilarious. Yeah. I'm also a huge foodie like Jess, and I'd love to meet everyone and the rest of the team.
1: Didn't say me. That's AI.
0: AI. Ironically, to check if they are made by AI, we're going to have to run them all through AI.
2: Oh my God!
1: You're going to give our promo manager Danny that extra work, are you? Just for AI.
2: Jess and Rowan keep me entertained every morning. They're such down to earth, hilarious people. A long lunch would be so much fun.
1: That sounds like AI.
0: AI.
2: Are you a good way to let my hair down after end of financial year?
1: AI. 3, 2, 1. AI.
0: AI.
2: Guys, we have to ban everyone when I'm having lunch again.
1: Ban
2: is that what you're telling me?
1: Ban the lunch.
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0: 25 minutes past 6. This is Jess and Rowan. Good morning. We have all of the Taylor Swift, Travis Kelce wedding goss in around about 15 minutes with our Taylor Swift correspondent, Amy Craig. She is nuts when it comes to Taylor Swift, knows all of it, and like true Swiftie, she's really diving in on the details that don't really matter. So that's a fun one. Can't wait to talk to her.
1: But all the 1%ers make up the big picture, Rowan. And speaking of goss, were just dissecting the goss from our long lunch.
0: I'm already confused.
1: If you weren't able to make it, obviously limited spaces, there's a video. Jess and Rowan on Instagram. You can relive it there.
0: Yeah, we do these fun long lunches. They're great.
1: We'll do more.
0: We'll do more.
1: Mm-hmm.
0: Guys, at Hollywood A-lister. Claims to have seen an alien in his garage.
1: In his garage?
0: Yes.
1: All the places for them to land.
0: You could almost expect who the celebrity is as well.
1: Oh, really? Are they kooky?
0: I mean, James Franco's had a lot of stuff going on.
1: Oh, James Franco. Oh, no.
0: Yeah. So now...
1: He's on the out, isn't he?
0: Yeah, he did like a TikTok video. So there's some serious shit going on in his garage.
1: In his garage, right, because Hollywood's rejected him after some bad behaviour.
0: Let's have a listen to James talking about some aliens.
2: I want to make it clear that this is not a hoax. This is real. I think it's an alien. And I'm going to go out there. I'm going to show you, okay? You don't have to take my word for it. I just, what I'm supposed to do, I don't have any guns or anything. So, like, I guess my weapon is the camera, proof, expose it. Don't know what's going to happen, but I'm going to do it.
0: I think he has a new movie coming out, and this is just all part of the promo.
1: I don't think he was getting booked anymore.
0: I didn't think he was getting booked anymore. Someone spoke to Seth Rogen the other day, and Seth Rogen said very convincingly, "I have no plans to work with James Franco."
1: Yes.
0: Because they want to do another Pineapple Express, but Seth's like, no. I am not.
1: You can
0: doing
1: want a sequel
0: that.
1: All you want, team, but we might need to recast. So yes, maybe, because in this day and age, Ro, with social media being the marketing tool of choice, this sort of thing gets people talking.
0: This was a few days later. Franco's going again.
3: They want me to stop. People think I'm acting crazy. Okay. Crazy, whatever. They're trying to stop me from getting it out. I'm hiding out. I'm not at home. And it's going to come 7:13, okay?
0: He's just doing gear. It's just like an acting job.
1: What's
0: at his house.
1: 7:13 mean? 7:13 p.m.?
4: I think it's a date, as in like next week.
1: Oh, the 13th of July, because they do their things differently, don't they?
4: Correct.
0: So it's like a week away.
1: So that first video, did he actually have something in the garage?
4: No,
1: how did the video end?
4: He zoomed in on it from his like kitchen window or whatever, but no.
1: He didn't go out there.
0: It's just like a neon light from Amazon.
1: Was that the most American sentence ever? I don't have any guns. Jesus.
0: Like he should have guns.
1: Yeah, to take on an alien.
0: I think it's, I don't know, it's part of a bigger plan. Like, have you seen Will Ferrell's doing that new golf TV show?
1: The Hawk.
0: The Hawk.
1: Where he's the golfer, yes.
0: And a lot of his promo is just they've created a brand new social media for him, like a brand new Instagram.
1: Yes.
0: And it's like someone's following him around, like he's actually not a movie star, he's just Lonnie the Hawk.
1: Yes, and so I did enjoy
0: really
1: that.
0: Funny.
1: Someone asked him, if they're going to make a movie about your life, Hawk, who would you want to play you? And he's like, Matt Damon. Joaquin Phoenix, yeah. And someone said, what about Will Ferrell? And he was like, that Joker.
0: How dare you? Timothy Chalamalama. He said, Marty Supreme. Is that a real guy?
1: That's right.
0: You know, that kind of stuff.
1: It's how they do press now. You're so right. All right, so stand by for a movie release from Franco.
0: You think there's aliens?
1: Absolutely. Oh, we are not alone out there.
0: Do you think they're inside people or you think they're hiding from us?
1: What
0: do you mean?
1: Do I think they're inside people?
0: Yeah, as in like a
1: like they're already here.
0: Yeah, like they're skinwalkers or something.
1: I've never thought about that. I can't imagine we're alone in the galaxy.
0: You're talking about aliens and you don't know if they're in the skins or not?
1: I just think if aliens were here, they would have made themselves known.
0: But then give up their position. What do you mean?
1: To what end? Oh, you want they take over from the inside?
0: Yeah, they're just kind of like doing the puppet stuff because they're heaps smarter
1: than
0: us.
1: Who do you reckon's an alien?
0: Ooh.
1: You got your eye on anyone?
0: Timothy Chalamet. You
5: 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In the morning.
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11: Toowoomba's average unleaded price today is around $170 a litre, while some servos are selling it as low as $158. The average for diesel sits around $184. 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
22: Morning, it's Emily Williams with your local headlines. Kids who breach bail will go to jail. That's the promise from the Premier as the state government announces further proposed measures to crack down on Queensland's youth crime crisis. As part of the updated adult crime adult time laws, by the end of the year, children who commit crimes while out on bail will face mandatory imprisonment. Labor is calling on the state government to provide more cost of living relief amid new data revealing more than 40,000 households are on energy hardship plans. Opposition leader Stephen Miles says the number of households seeking help with electricity bills has more than doubled since David Crisafulli became Premier. Regional Queensland recorded a sharp increase with more than 13,000 customers now on hardship payment plans. And Queenslanders are being asked to have their say on proposed changes to the state's fishing regulations. The proposal include stronger protections for endangered freshwater fish and a seasonal closure for black jewfish.
23: HIT National News.
24: Morning, I'm Michaela Savage. It's understood up to 10 stores are on fire in Melbourne after a ram raid early this morning. Seven's Andrew McCormack is there.
25: Yeah, for the second time in a week, we've had a tobacco shop firebombing, and this time in Richmond, it has caused significant damage to not just the tobacco store, but a number of other businesses.
24: Police are searching for the alleged offenders. With the H5 bird flu confirmed in another state now, shoppers are urged not to panic, buy chicken and eggs. A case has been confirmed in New South Wales for the first time, but authorities say there's no evidence at this stage of the infection anywhere in Australia's agriculture system. Briefly, Prime Minister Anthony Albanese is in Fiji, where he's set to sign the Vivale Union Agreement before he then heads to the Solomon Islands. And in FIFA World Cup action, Brazil and Norway are head-to-head in New Jersey. At last check, the score was nil all.
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24: A Dylan Brown field goal ended the Dolphins' 8-game winning streak overnight. The Finns going down to Newcastle by just 1 point. Coach Christian Wolff, though, isn't too disheartened by the loss.
26: Disappointed with the result. Happy with the effort. I thought we tried really hard, particularly in that second half, to fight our way back into it. So, disappointing to lose in the end, but as I said, really happy with the effort.
24: While reigning premiers, the Broncos have crashed into the bottom four after taking their losing streak to 8, thanks to the weekend's loss to the Sharks at Suncorp.
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22: Today on the Darling Downs, mostly fine with a top of 15, down to 7 tonight, and tomorrow mostly fine with a high of 17. 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
27: Jess and Rowan.
0: There was a big wedding on the weekend.
1: Was
0: not
1: there?
0: Sure if you heard about it. What rock were you living under?
30: It's a nice
0: Taylor Swift and her white wedding.
1: Taking over Madison Square Garden in one of the great... She actually did what she said she was going to do.
0: We thought it'd be a decoy.
1: I thought it was all a decoy. Such a ploy. Nah.
0: Next, we're going to talk to Amy Craig. She is our...
4: Oh, I said boots on the ground. She wasn't there, mate.
1: But she may as well have been.
0: She may as well have
1: the
0: been.
1: The detail this Swifty superfan has been able to provide for us.
0: Yeah.
1: Not only from the group chats popping off, but from the history she knows of Taylor.
0: God, I know.
1: And the relationship, we've got to get her on next, Rowan.
0: We'll talk to Amy Craig next. Get her insights and all the goss and the recap of the great wedding. that was the Taylor Swift Travis Kelce wedding after Opalite by Taylor. I had a

0: the numerology. Yep. We wish the happy couple well, I guess.
1: Yeah, I'm really happy for them. I don't know if I agree with the numerology, but I'm really happy for Taylor and
0: Travis. Well, what's coming
2: up? What do you mean? More, it's true.
1: You guys
2: works.
1: Just make it up.
0: More numbers, four-year-old. What's happening after 9 a.m. today?
1: Oh, it's Travis. It's Tavis Day.
3: Oh, my God. Maybe Amy could tell us what.
1: Yeah, you tell us, Amy.
0: What's happening after 9 across the station?
2: Oh, we're doing this very exciting Taylor-only day. You're getting Taylor Swift pretty much every second song today. Songs that should have been at her wedding, the reception. Think Whitney Houston. Think a bit of Mariah Carey. And obviously Taylor Swift. It's going to be so exciting.
0: You are amazing, Amy. We're so grateful for your passion and for your time this morning.
1: You call me Boomer again. You're never on the show again.
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1: That's right. Before we get to that, Rowan, we need to wrap up an order of business.
0: Wrap it up.
1: Around this time on Friday, you and I had one of the great discussions. A lot of questions, not many answers around prisons.
0: Oh, a lot of questions.
1: Things like, do you say goodnight?
0: Night.
1: To your cellmate? Do you say good morning? On New Year's Eve? You're counting down.
0: Yeah.
1: You're hitting with a happy new year.
0: Do you bring your cellie a coffee, you know?
1: Do they know it's your birthday?
0: Yeah.
1: And do you wish each other happy birthday?
0: How do you celebrate birthdays in prison?
1: Well, we received a message.
0: Oh, okay. Great.
1: From someone who was in prison.
0: Was.
1: Was many moons ago.
0: Hmm.
1: He said we did stay up for New Year's. Wish each other a happy new year. We also...
0: I don't believe it. I like... I just... Why? It's hard
1: this is
0: to
1: the only
0: believe.
1: Authority we have on the matter.
0: Yeah, he's making it up.
1: He said we also... we also did say goodnight to our cellmates.
0: Right. But how did they
1: so
0: say
1: they knew... How's this for an extra tidbit? So they knew you were going to sleep and didn't think you were ignoring them. Isn't that an interesting caveat?
0: You'd have to be so careful. Because if you're sharing a cell with only one person, it's like a marriage.
1: You wouldn't want to think they're pissed off at me. Because what's going to happen while I'm asleep? You know what I'm saying? So if you say goodnight and end the day kindly, maybe you can sleep a little bit more peacefully. They also celebrated Christmas.
0: Yeah, that makes sense.
1: Salvation Army would come in, give you a pair of socks.
0: Really? Socks, not long socks.
1: And I'm assuming... Why not long socks?
0: I don't know. Just feels less dangerous. Because then you put the... You can put, like, I don't know. You could
1: coins? Is that what people do?
0: Well, there wouldn't be coins in prison. What are they going to buy, mate?
1: See how little we know about the scenario, but...
0: They're going to go pick up a $2 Coke can.
1: It's interesting. So they're wishing Merry Christmas. He didn't say anything about birthdays.
0: Is there Coca-Cola in the prison? Like, can they get...
1: Someone else who said they work in a prison, they would like to remain anonymous. Food is a set menu, but you can buy extras. So I wonder if
0: commissary.
1: I wonder if that means you learned that word from Prison Break, didn't you?
0: Kind of. Just from rap songs. I listen to rap.
1: Oh, rap songs.
0: Yeah, I listen to rap songs because I'm like gangsters.
1: Someone said, I worked in maximum security. They definitely did not have Netflix because we thought, we've seen things about TVs and Foxtel, but are like your Prison Breaks and your Shawshank Redemption's banned.
0: Blue collars get Netflix.
1: This person is saying Netflix is not a thing in Max.
0: Well, nothing's a thing in Max. But like, they don't get any time out of the thing.
1: This person said, I had a few family members in prison.
0: Few?
1: They had iPads.
0: Why? Some say, why?
1: With a movie channel.
0: FaceTime?
1: They could make calls on their iPad.
0: What the hell this woman is going said. On?
1: Someone else said, did you know our prisoners make our number plates?
0: No, they don't.
1: I think that's from the TV. I don't think that's real.
0: What do you mean? How? They got to press out the back? The prison guys, it's not government. Well, maybe.
1: Please try and get a shout out to the TV show Prisoner. Okay. Is that more accurate?
0: Wrong way. Gone the wrong way.
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7: Warmba range travelling well. The Toowoomba bypass looking okay. The Warrego at speed until you get to Oakey, where it slows up again this morning. Toowoomba Cecil Plains Road doing okay around the airport. New England Highway travelling well between Toowoomba and Warwick. And the Cunningham Highway at speed between Gladfield and Warwick so far too. Not too bad so far this morning. Toowoomba Carrara Road through Cambuya and Leeburn. 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That's the latest traffic on the Darling Downs hit 100.7.
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30: Morning, it's Emily Williams. The state government is introducing breach bail go to jail. Premier David Crisafulli announcing the changes yesterday, with repeat young offenders who commit serious crimes while on bail set to face mandatory jail time. The details are yet to be released, but critics are warning the changes could place even more pressure on Queensland's detention system. The Great Barrier Reef has avoided being listed as in danger, thanks to clean-up efforts from the state and federal governments. UNESCO praised Australia's efforts to clean up the reef, but still raises concerns over mass coral bleaching events. The committee has requested a progress report by December 2028 on the reef's water quality. And while Australia may not have won, the Queensland pubs sure have. 58 venues that stayed open for the Socceroos' early clash at the weekend reported overall takings were up 10 to 15% compared to a regular Saturday.
0: Hit National News.
1: Good morning, I'm Michaela Savage. A much-loved suburban footy player is continuing to receive end-of-life care after a horror accident on the field. Nathan Fitzgerald suffering multiple head knocks during a tackle in Melbourne over the weekend. His club and family are devastated. A ram raid in Melbourne has left as many as 10 businesses on fire. More than 80 firefighters are being called to the scene in Richmond early this morning. A police investigation is underway. The Prime Minister is set to sign a new treaty with Fiji today. Anthony Albanese is in Suva for the occasion. Tomorrow he's headed to the Solomon Islands for a meeting with his counterpart before coming back to Brisbane, where he'll meet with the Prime Ministers of Tonga and Papua New Guinea. And Australian kids earn an average of $21.60 a week in pocket money. That's according to a Finder survey. 43% earn it through chores, while 30% get the money regardless.
3: Research shows that regularly eating ultra-processed foods can increase your risk of developing type 2 diabetes by 53%. Search Diabetes Australia for more about the nation's fastest growing chronic condition.
1: Sensational Dylan Brown field goal from 20 metres out has seen Newcastle put an end to the Dolphins' winning streak. The Knights managing a one-point win at McDonald Jones Stadium. Coach Justin Holbrook pleased with his boys.
4: To obviously lose JSAF so early, 14 minutes in, and then to have the young front rowers, in particular Lachlan Krause, to make his debut. You know, him and Hoppy, the young front rowers from Maitland. So it's awesome to see them out there and for us to get the win for him on his first NRL game.
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7: Today on the Darling Downs, mostly fine with a top of 15, down to 7 tonight, and tomorrow mostly fine with a high of 17. 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
31: 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Hello to you, Joe.
32: Good morning.
31: Money.
33: Joanne, start of a fresh week. What can we do for you? What do you want $10,000 for?
32: Oh, look, I would love to go on a bit of shopping spree. My technology, me and technology are not friends, but everything seems to be dying. I have to carry around a charge pack with my mobile phone with me always.
31: Oh, yeah. What are you doing? You doing iPhones or Androids?
32: iPhones.
31: So you get a really nice, even the Pro Max. Jess just got a Pro Max. It was like $2,700 or something, wasn't it? $2,200?
33: I'm a plan, man.
31: See, Jess
33: I'm
31: has so much money, she doesn't even look at the price anymore.
33: I don't buy it outright. I do the plan.
31: Oh, don't be doing the plan,
33: so
31: bro.
33: I'm not meant to do plans.
31: No, you do the plan. I did outright.
33: I'm over to the, Joanne, I'm not the person to talk about tech with either. You talk to Rowan after you win.
31: Graphics card?
33: And he'll... Yeah, that's important, apparently.
31: You need a new PC?
33: Joanne... I know you've said technology, you specified phone there, but what about fax machine? Do you need a new fax machine by any chance?
32: Well, yeah, I guess. Why not?
33: Right, with 10 grand, maybe you upgrade the fax machine. Fax machine starts with the letter F.
31: Yeah. Feather boa?
33: That's what you're...
31: You want them as well?
33: Technology, man.
31: I know, I just think of things that she won't buy.
33: How much is a firewall? Like... How much is a firewall?
31: It just comes with it. Included.
33: You're telling me it's free?
31: Yeah.
33: It also starts with F.
31: Free firewall.
33: Joanne, F. You got that?
32: I have, yes.
33: Good girl. Your time will start after the first question. You ready?
32: I'm ready.
33: Starting with the letter F. We need you to name. An animal.
32: A frog.
33: A clothing item.
32: A flannelette.
33: An adjective.
32: It is fiery.
33: A drink.
32: Fanta.
33: An athlete.
32: Fraser Gerry.
33: A rom-com.
32: Forrest Gump.
33: A colour.
32: Fuchsia.
33: Something round.
32: Football.
33: A boy's name.
32: Fred.
33: A country.
32: France.
31: Well, well, well. I have 9 and a question mark.
33: Okay.
31: What have you got, Jessica?
33: To be honest, Rowan, I only tick if they answer them. So I don't actually have correct or not correct. The better question is producer Shy Guy.
2: Did you just say for an athlete, Joanne?
31: That's an
33: Fraser Garrett.
32: Okay.
33: I would have a question mark on rom-com, Rowan. I don't know if Forrest Gump is a rom-com.
31: Oh, see,
33: I would consider that a drama, and I'd love to know what the Hollywood...
31: Hang on, Joe.
33: You could have laughed, Joe. Doesn't
31: we
33: make
31: made the decision. So...
33: Was that not what you had your question mark on?
31: Well, I just said yes. But... What have you got, producer?
2: Well, also, accepting...
33: Adjective, correct.
2: Okay, that's right. Flannelette.
33: Flannelette as a clothing item. I mean, it's a flannelette shirt, but I mean, in this country, we would say flannelette, flannel.
31: What are you thinking, Shaga? I would probably say you put your flannel on.
32: Everyone wears a flannel, so Aussie, it's flannelette shirt.
31: Hey, Joe, guess what? We make the decisions.
33: Joe, you don't need to advocate. You're good. You've done your bit, baby
31: girl. You've done
33: your
31: bit. You actually did really well. So
33: we have a question mark on flannelette for clothing item. We have a question mark on rom-com, Forrest Gump.
2: We'll go rom-com for Forrest Gump. That's
31: you're okay.
2: IMDb rates it as that. So okay.
33: IMDb, beautiful.
31: Great one, Shy Guy.
33: But the question is now on clothing item. Are we paying clothing item for $10,000, Shy Guy, or are we going to redemption?
32: Oh,
31: so it's well, I don't know.
2: I think we go to redemption.
33: Oh!
31: Oh,
33: Joanne!
31: No! Alphabet. Jess and Rowan's Alphabets. Redemption. So for everyone playing at home, redemption round is when they get 9, and then we go again.
2: Flannelette is a fabric style.
33: Okay.
2: Not a
33: type
2: that's of a clothing. Tough
31: one. That's, you know what?
33: We've could not had that one
2: technically
33: before.
2: Speaking, for 10 grand, we've got to be proper, sir.
33: Absolutely,
31: yes.
33: Shy
31: yes,
33: Guy.
31: Yes, I get it.
33: Joanne?
32: Oh, my gosh.
33: Have you got anything left in the tank?
32: Oh, my God, my nerves are like...
31: Come on, babe.
33: Take a deep breath.
32: Ooh, okay.
33: Take a deep breath. We are resetting.
32: Ooh.
31: Quick answers, quick passes.
33: The letter you are now going to work with, Joanne, is W. W for winner, which is what you are, Joe, which is what you are. Do you believe?
32: Gosh. Of course I believe. That's
31: you got
32: fine.
31: It.
32: Yeah, let's do this.
33: All righty.
31: Deep breaths.
33: Deep breaths. Your time will start after the first question. Starting with the letter W, Joanne, we need you to name an appliance.
32: Washington.
33: A pantry item.
32: Walnuts.
33: A fashion brand.
32: Pass.
33: An accessory.
32: Wallet.
33: A female actress.
32: Whitney Houston.
33: A biscuit.
32: A water wagon.
33: A verb.
32: Is a weight.
33: TV show.
32: Wentworth.
33: An animal.
32: Wombat.
33: A fabric.
31: Redemption. Oh, no. Damn. So what I've got here, 1, 2, 3, 4, 5, 6, with a question mark on 7. On the a water wafer?
32: Oh, my goodness.
31: Water is that?
32: What is that?
33: I don't, water cracker's a thing.
31: Yeah.
33: You could have just said wafer, babe.
31: Could have said wafer.
33: Or wagon wheel.
32: Oh. Yeah. Oh,
31: producer Shy Guy's favourite. Oh, wafer, wagon wheel, yeah. Fashion brand?
33: You were trying Wrangler? To say you were trying to say Whitner, weren't you?
32: Oh, I don't know.
31: Who knows? Witchery. Oh, and fabric, wool, ripcord.
32: Yeah,
31: fun game.
32: Oh,
33: Joanne.
31: Oh, doll. Sorry.
32: Aww.
31: You were good, though. You were good. You were very good.
33: Very good. You can hold your head up high.
31: I have not stopped the clock once this year, so you went very well.
33: I know, so much time.
31: Well.
33: Oh, this feels gross, Joanne. You leave empty-handed.
31: That's how we play,
33: but
31: Redemption.
33: You have our well wishes.
31: Get your iPhone on the plan.
33: Yeah, go back.
31: Yeah, good. You got it, Zell. You got it. All right, sorry, Joe.
33: Sorry, Joe.
31: Back again at 8 o'clock. That's how we play Alpha Bucks. If you get 9, we give you redemption.
33: I feel sick.
31: I do believe the redemption vibe is a bit more stressful.
33: I think so too.
31: But it's better than not having another go at all.
33: Couldn't agree more.
31: So if you sit there going, you're going, oh, that sounds too stressful. Guys, it's another go.
33: What would you rather?
31: I truly believe we'll have a redemption winner this year.
33: I think so too.
31: I think we'll have a redemption winner. Anyway, all right.
33: We're over halfway and we've not had a single winner, so we can only hope for a redemption winner.
31: Surely she's due. Next, did you find treasure in some trash? Want to talk to you next and tell you about a story out of LA, which is awesome. After Martin Garrix, Ed Sheeran, Jess and Rowan. Stay.

0: This is Jess and Roland, home of the $10,000 Alf Bucks at 7 and 8 o'clock. If you just missed it, played Redemption Round, which means the great Joanne got 9, played again, then she got 7, so didn't quite get the $10,000, but it was tense. I was getting the goosies. Jess was out of her chair.
1: I'm nauseous, man.
2: I actually did feel a little bit nauseous as well, looking at my board going, what am I going to press now? Uh-oh.
1: I want to go get some dry toast or something. I need something to settle my tummy.
0: Yeah, give me a paper bag just to breathe in.
1: Oh, nice.
0: Are you big in the thrifting game?
1: No, but it's an area of my life I would like to try. I've only thrifted once from an op shop many moons ago, stuck my hand in the pocket of the jacket and pulled out some crackers. Girl. So it kind of turned me off.
0: Yeah, that's gross, too.
1: And I've not tried again, but I know people find gems.
0: I love a knickknack. I love just like a nice funny mug or like some sort of thing to put in the kitchen.
1: Yes. You know, people always donate dead relatives, you know, homewares and stuff. You can find some real treasures. Tupperware that's worth a bunch, crockery that's worth a bunch.
0: And sometimes people buy things because they know they're going to make a profit. Like yes. I had one of my mates used to have this girlfriend and she used to go around all the time. And I met up with him at lunch once and he said, oh, blah, blah, blah. That's calling her blah, blah. Blah,
1: you can pick any girl's name if you want to anonymity.
0: So blah, blah, blah. I just sold this watch for $6,000 just before I got here.
1: What?
0: Bought it for like $200 at the Salvos or something.
1: So she's got an eye. She knows what to look
0: so
1: for.
0: Makes so much money because she knows.
1: The number of times I've complimented a girlfriend being like, ooh, I love that dress. I like those shoes. I love that belt. Picked it up at an op shop.
0: There was an unbelievable find. In America.
3: Quinn Brown paid $3 for this warm-up jacket from the 1972 NBA Finals. It goes up for auction Wednesday. Sotheby's estimates it could fetch up to $250,000.
0: Are you kidding? So this,
1: quarter of a million.
0: Warm-up jacket, 1972 from Wilt Chamberlain. He wore that in the finals, just over the top of his jersey as they were doing their lap stuff. Just so you know, Wilt Chamberlain, for those that aren't familiar, is like Michael Jordan before Michael Jordan.
1: Wilt Chamberlain
0: is like one of the greatest players to ever live.
1: How do they know this jacket was his? His mum write his name on the tag or something?
0: Well, his name's on the back. Because that's what, so his name is on the back.
1: Not just embroidered like it was merch, it's genuinely.
0: Well,
1: his?
0: Genuinely embroidered, yeah. So basically, this legend, weapon 19-year-old Quinn Brown, found he was like going through a Goodwill, which is like the thrift shop over in America, going through it and. Well, I think he tells it. Hang on, let me tell you.
4: I saw somebody looking at it and I was kind of waiting and they ended up just throwing it back in the bin, immediately grabbed it. Didn't know what I had at the time, but definitely knew it was something.
0: So looking at it there, just quickly in the photos, it does look kind of old. And because it was obviously old, but it does, it wouldn't look like a warm-up jacket from today. So for the untrained eye, it would have looked like someone's just made it.
1: Totally. But it's genuine.
0: Yeah, according to Sotheby's, they're the ones that do all the great merch stuff. They were able to photo match that jacket.
1: To one of Wilt.
0: To one of him warming up. And he would just wore it over his jersey.
1: So now they've estimated it at a quarter of a million. Is Quinn, the 19-year-old who paid $3, is he going to sell it? Or is he keeping this because he's a mad Lakers fan?
0: No, it's up for auction.
1: It is up for auction.
0: Well, he apparently says here Quinn Brown spends about 15 to 20 hours a week going through Goodwills. And Portland is like the cool state. So there's like a lot of cool stuff happening in Portland.
1: Do you know what? That's usually one of the hacks in your local area. Go to one of the ritzy suburbs and then go to the op shop in that area.
0: Oh, not here in Australia because they all know that and the prices are twice as much.
1: Yeah, that's also true. Oh. But also, it might be twice as much, Rowan, if you can then sell it on an eBay or an Etsy or Marketplace for 10 times, 20 times to a collector or someone who's genuinely interested. I reckon that's worth it.
0: It would be, it would be cool to keep and just watch the price keep going up. But, like, as a 19-year-old, get that $250,000.
1: That's incredible. This is some Antiques Roadshow stuff.
0: Oh, this is amazing. Oh, that's my dream.
1: Me too.
0: One time my mother went to a thrift store and came home with, because when I was much younger, probably I would have been like maybe 11, 12, came home with an old Kobe Bryant jersey. But for the time, it would have been an older jersey for the time. Mm-hmm. And like 10 years ago, I walked into a popular like store and they were selling it for like $300. Mum would have got it for $7.
1: Do you still have it?
0: Yeah. I'm not selling that.
1: Okay.
0: I don't need it. Well, it doesn't fit. I'd like it to fit again.
1: All right.
0: But
1: it's all right to have a goal garment.
0: More so, I'm just going to keep it. Because I reckon I'd sell it.
1: Increase in value.
0: I'd sell it and I'd be sad.
1: But I love these stories. 131060, or we've got a text line, 0488881069. Have you found a treasure in the trash? And by that, we mean maybe it was an op shop. Maybe it was an inherited thing. Maybe you're going through your old granddad's stuff.
0: Yep.
1: And you found a relic worth a bit.
0: Where'd you find the gold? Take your calls next.
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0: Hello! Can anybody hear me?
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0: 24 minutes to 8. If you missed it at 7 o'clock, guys, we almost had a $10,000 Alpha Bucks winner. We went to Redemption Round. Redemption Round, we do it if you get a 9 in the first round. We play again. Joanne got 7. Trying to get it 8 o'clock for $10,000. Trying again.
1: It can be done, team. It can be done.
0: We're just trying again.
1: And I think it's worth noting, Joanne got the verb and the adjective right in her separate quizzes. So yeah, that's admirable.
0: She was Chloe.
1: She was fantastic.
0: That's like the one thing that I think people have in common that do really well. It's the verbs.
1: It's the verbs and the adjectives. Yes.
0: Yep.
1: Yes, it is. But just quickly, Ro, we're talking about, have you found treasure in amongst the trash? And by trash, we mean somewhere you weren't expecting treasure.
0: 19-year-old Quinn Brown from Portlandia, he found a genuine 1972 warm-up jacket from the Los Angeles Lakers, owned by Wilt Chamberlain. Right now, that would be like finding, it would be similar to find a warm-up jersey from the 1996 Chicago Bulls and it being Michael Jordan. Like, it's an enormous deal. Some people say Wilt Chamberlain's the best person to ever play basketball.
1: He paid $3 at his local op shop.
0: Yeah, plus
1: Sotheby's
0: tax.
1: Has now valued it.
0: $150,000 to $250,000.
1: It's currently up for auction.
0: Yep.
1: Will we circle back in a little while? Maybe you'll tell us what it ends up going for.
0: Chuck that down, please.
1: I'd love to know so we can put a pin in that. Junior, text us, Ro, 0488881069. I mean, it always happens. It's like true love when you least expect it. I had a wedding and I forgot to pack sleepwear. It was a destination wedding. Forgot to pack sleepwear where we went.
0: That's right.
1: Decide I'll go to the local Vinnies. I found a pair of Jordans worth $400 on sale for $2.
0: I love that.
1: I said, did you buy them and did you keep them or did you buy them and you're on sale them? He goes, I still wear them today.
0: Oh, wearing them.
1: Oh, this one's even better. Aiden, my mate bought pants from the Salvos.
0: Okay, good.
1: There was $200 cash in the pocket. Oh!
0: That's almost bigger because why aren't the staff going through them?
1: That's like me with the crackers. I'd much rather... $200 cash.
0: 100 new pairs of pants.
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4: 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The Toowoomba Bypass travelling well, not too bad for the Warrego until you get to Oakey, where it does start to build up in both directions through the roadwork zone. Toowoomba Cecil Plains Road doing fine around the airport. Gore Highway builds up through Westbrook and New England Highway looking good between Toowoomba and Warwick so far this morning, although there are reports of a crash through East Greenmount, which may slow you down. The new Queensland Government is delivering tougher e-scooter and e-bike laws from the 1st of July to stop behaviour that puts lives at risk. Find out more at qld.gov.au. That's the latest traffic up today. 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
18: Hello, I'm Emily Williams with your local headlines. Kids who breach bail will go to jail. That's the promise from the Premier as the state government announces further proposed measures to crack down on Queensland's youth crime crisis. As part of the updated adult crime adult time laws, by the end of the year, children who commit crimes while out on bail will face mandatory imprisonment. The Queensland Council of Unions has blamed the state government over a newly proposed construction code set to replace the best practice industry conditions framework. The organisation has accused the Chrysler Foley government of scrapping BPIC on the grounds of over-regulation before proposing new rules that it says would dictate what employers can bargain over. The QCU says the proposed code would undermine workers' rights and put workplace safety at risk. And a pile of space junk has washed up on the Queensland coast. Authorities were called to Forest Beach on Friday after big circular objects washed ashore.
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20: Good morning, I'm Michaela Savage. A firebombing has sparked commuter chaos with thick smoke pouring across a busy shopping strip. It's unfolded in Richmond in Melbourne's inner east this morning. Callers reported an explosion and a huge fireball from a tobacco shop. Fire Rescue Victoria Commander Brett Hamill says nearby businesses were not spared.
21: So at this stage, we look like we have 12 commercial businesses within

0: Up with a one-point win over the Dolphins for Newcastle. And our Aussie women have this morning claimed our seventh T20 crown, Australia managing to down England by 7 wickets with 17 balls remaining at Lord's. Sophie Molyneux and Beth Mooney telling Seven it's all celebrations over there.
1: It was amazing. I'm really sorry. You can probably hear the music behind us. That's not our team either.
2: Not our team.
1: 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So there's some pretty cool things to come.
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5: Today on the Darling Downs, mostly fine with a top of 15, down to 7 tonight, and tomorrow mostly fine with a high of 17. 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
11: 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I can feel it, we are getting close. But next, Jess.
12: I don't trust your loins. Last time you said you felt it in your loins.
11: Well, I didn't talk about my loins. What did I say? Don't you bring up my loins.
12: Last time you said, I feel it in my loins, we're gonna have a winner.
11: Well, I didn't say that, did I?
12: I think we had a 3 and a 4 that day.
11: We've had heaps now.
12: Now we've had heaps because at 7 we did get a 9 played redemption. Something in the air.
11: Your challenge, you're doing it next? A fun little Jess challenge. You
12: That's
11: see
12: right.
11: Online, you made it up.
12: I've been suckered in by a viral trend and I tried it on those closest to me, Rowan included.
11: All right, we'll talk about that next after Alex Warren. Jess and Rowan, morning.

0: 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Home to $10,000 Alpha Bucks. Playing again at 8 o'clock. Come on, we are getting so close.
1: We absolutely are. But there is a trend I've seen, Rowan, online. Mm. Some of our colleagues in radio have also done it. I thought, I want to jump on the bandwagon.
0: Ah, the old yoink and twist, where we just take what they do and we twist it a little bit. Welcome to radio, guys.
1: You're describing a nipple cripple then. I didn't understand what yoink and twist.
0: Same rules apply, baby, I guess, if you want to talk about nipples.
1: Well, the only radio show I saw do it was in New Zealand. So, no one

0: on the mainland of Australia has done it yet.
1: Oh, yeah.
0: I might be the first. Yeah. Probably not. It's called the Guess What Challenge. And I was pretty sure none of us had seen it because I thought you would have shared it already. I thought I can get my team with this challenge. And the idea is that you go up to someone in your life, preferably while you're recording audio, and you can pick the energy you bring to the exclamation of, guess what? And the idea is whatever they say, you're meant to push them till they guess. You agree with it and you go along and along and along.
1: Oh, yeah,
0: but because I wanted to do multiple of the people in my life, I've basically just got the headline of what the people closest to me guessed.
1: Okay.
0: When I came at you with a guess what. Now, Rowan.
1: Yep.
0: I'd like to play your response first.
2: Guess what?
3: I think, I don't know.
2: Just guess.
3: You got a move-in date.
1: Move-in date to the house, reno.
0: Exactly. I've obviously been talking about the reno. We're coming up to a year of being displaced when the quote was 4 months.
1: Yep.
0: So I appreciate your guess was around the reno.
1: Yes, that was me discussing with, I was in a closed door meeting with the boss.
0: Yeah, I came in and
1: trying to get in more
0: excitedly.
1: Cash.
0: So I appreciate you picked up. Well, this must be exciting news.
1: Yeah.
0: I then turned to our boss.
1: Yep.
0: In a different moment, because obviously he just heard me do that with you. This is boss Jace's guess.
2: Let me ask you something. Guess what?
3: What?
2: Guess.
3: Are you pregnant?
0: No, I'm not. I'm just doing a thing.
1: The first thing you thought of, oh my God, now I've got to get a replacement.
0: There's been obviously a lot of movement in radio world and his first thing was dire. He thought, oh no, he's going to be taken out of action. That is not true.
1: I was going to say, I have been advocating for another one, you to have another one.
0: It really will affect you, bro.
1: If I had to have a fill-in, someone else, I would have been furious.
0: Dude. I then turned to producer Shy Guy, our executive producer. This was his guess.
2: Guess what? Just guess.
3: You can't get it.
2: Just guess.
3: Well, I don't know. Just tell me. Guess. I don't guess well.
2: Please, just guess.
3: I can't give me context.
2: Just guess.
3: I can't.
2: Please, just guess.
3: Your house is ready.
2: Yes.
3: Is it?
4: No, it's not.
1: So again,
4: I said TV first because on that show that day we had that argument about TV in the bedroom. So
0: that's
4: you were coming to me excited because I guess you have TV.
0: Took the longest to get a response out of Shy Guy. I think I was grabbing your arms and shaking you at one point just to get a response. I'm like, I'm recording, man.
1: Don't touch him.
0: But yes, we've had two votes for the reno. One so far for pregnancy. This is me asking producer Babs.
2: Guess what? Guess
5: what?
2: Guess, what did you say?
5: You're not pregnant, are you?
2: Yes, yes, I am. No, I can't joke about that.
0: You're not meant to joke about pregnancy, so I couldn't continue on with that gag.
1: Too pregnant, two house.
0: Too pregnant and two house. I'm obviously just a two-trick pony. But the final person I wanted to play the Guess What Challenge with was my husband, because obviously he knows nothing to do with the reno. He's across all those updates.
1: See, yep.
0: And I wouldn't do a guess what for a pregnancy announcement with my husband. This is what Angus had to say when I asked him guess what.
2: Guess what?
3: What?
2: Just guess.
4: You bought the $20,000 lamp that you wanted for the house.
1: Oh, mate.
4: Hang on a minute.
1: Hang on a second.
4: Hang on
1: You told us last week that you felt sick buying a $1,200 on sale beautiful mirror. And you
0: I didn't buy that. He bought that.
1: You wanted a $20,000
0: lamp.
1: He's
0: not telling the whole truth, Rowan.
1: He only tells the truth. I've never heard him lie in my life.
0: It wasn't a lamp. It was a pendant light fitting.
1: $20,000. Can you believe that, Choco?
0: He only guessed that. I didn't actually freaking buy it. Get off my back.
1: Where do you even find a $20,000 lamp?
0: Well, unfortunately, it was on an auction thing and it said price on application, so I didn't know how much it was.
1: Oh, my God. Was it in a Goodwill store and it used to belong to Princess Diana? Like, well, how did you find it?
0: You'd hope so.
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0: morning.
1: And I'll write your name.
0: Blank space. 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Well done, Taylor. 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
2: You know, a lot of weddings these days do like the late night snack and cheeseburgers come out onto the dance floor or something.
0: So
2: I wonder if Taylor and Travis did that. 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
0: Oh, that would have been good.
2: Adam Sandler would have enjoyed that.
0: Some of that Joe's Pizza, whatever they do, that like popular New York slice.
2: Oh, that'd be nice. Ed Sheeran would have enjoyed that. Gigi Hadid.
0: Oh, Ed was there, wasn't he?
2: Ed was there in a rock and blue suit, but a t-shirt. I've got issues with that. It clearly was black tie, Ed. Who do you think you are?
0: Ed Sheeran,
2: do you think you're
0: bro.
2: Taylor Swift? No.
0: He's Ed Sheeran, doesn't he want?
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10: Toowoomba Range looking okay so far this morning. The Toowoomba Bypass travelling well, not too bad for the Warrego until you get to Oakey, where it does start to build up in both directions through the roadwork zone. Toowoomba Cecil Plains Road doing fine around the airport. Gore Highway builds up through Westbrook, and New England Highway looking good between Toowoomba and Warwick so far this morning, although there are reports of a crash through East Greenmount, which may slow you down. 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Find out more at qld.gov.au. That's the latest traffic up today. 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
16: Morning, it's Emily Williams with your local headlines. The Premier has confirmed breach bail go to jail will be written into Queensland law. David Crisafulli yesterday announced mandatory minimum sentencing for young offenders who commit serious crimes while on bail. The updated adult crime at all time laws will be introduced later this year. However, it's yet to be revealed the length of the mandatory sentence. A prominent Queensland bikie has passed away in his sleep, aged just 33. Leading Mongols member Harley Barbaro died on Saturday, just hours after attending a fight night event. He recently made headlines after avoiding a consorting charge involving a fellow Mongols member in 2025. And the Bureau of Meteorology has issued hazardous surf warnings for parts of Queensland's coastline. Beachgoers from the Gold Coast to Gari can expect swells of up to 4 metres, while those inland are expected to escape the brunt of it.
15: HIT National News.
18: Morning, I'm Michaela Savage. Prime Minister Anthony Albanese has apologised for his awkward Kylie Minogue podcast comments, saying he's sorry unequivocally. The line came during a dating-style game. Social Services Minister Tanya Plibersek telling Seven she has not heard the full chat while defending Labor's record on women.
21: I just heard that excerpt that you played then, but what I'd say on women's equality in this country is that no government's been better for it, and no Prime Minister's been better for it.
18: While Anthony Albanese has landed in Fiji, he's expected to sign the Vivale Union Agreement before heading to the Solomon Islands for negotiations on a new treaty. Then on Wednesday, the Prime Minister is set to meet with Papua New Guinea and Tonga leaders before the State of Origin decider in Brisbane. And a 27-year-old suburban footy player in Melbourne is receiving end-of-life care after a freak accident while playing Aussie rules. It's understood he suffered several head knocks during a tackle.
23: Did you know that diabetes is Australia's fastest growing chronic condition? Over 300 Australians are diagnosed with the condition every day. Search Diabetes Australia to find out more.
18: Blues players have arrived in enemy territory ahead of Wednesday's Origin decider at Suncorp. New South Wales star Cam Murray telling Nine they're settling into Brisbane as Queensland aims for consecutive Shields.
31: It's one of the best places to play in a big game, let alone an Origin. So it doesn't get much bigger than that. And the games you want to be a part of, the big ones like that and the ones that test you the most. And so we're all excited.
18: Well, the Dolphins' 8-game winning streak has come to an end thanks to the Knights beating Redcliffe by just 1 point last night in Newcastle.
30: Chest pain? Racing heart? It could be a heart attack. Go now. 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
16: Today on the Darling Downs, mostly fine with a top of 15, down to 7 tonight, and tomorrow mostly fine with a high of 17. 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
9: Playing for $10,000, we go to Sharon. G'day, Shaz.
10: Hi, good morning.
9: Sharon, morning.
1: Good morning. Happy Monday. What do you want to spend $10,000 on?
10: Well, probably a little bit on myself. I'm long overdue for a haircut.
1: Yeah.
10: Okay. A little bit on my son's 16th birthday coming up. And my mum just recently had a fall and broke her hip. So a little bit towards medical costs for them.
9: Bit going on then.
1: Sharon has got a lot on her plate and $10,000 would go a long way.
9: See if we can help.
1: Sharon, how's this for some synergy? The universe is on your side. Your letter's S. Yes. S for Sharon.
9: Oh, I thought you were going to say it was H for hip.
1: No. I wouldn't make a joke of a hip, a bung hip. Sharon.
9: Wow, who knows?
1: S is a solid letter, girlfriend. Are you ready?
10: Oh, my gosh, I'm so nervous, but yes.
9: You got it.
1: Get it together, deep breath, and your time will start after the first question. Starting with letter S, we need you to name a drink.
10: Sandy.
1: A fabric.
10: Silk.
1: An accessory.
10: Scarf.
1: A stationary item.
10: Stapler.
1: An Aussie athlete.
10: Pass.
1: A zodiac sign.
10: Sagittarius.
1: A flower.
10: Sunflower.
1: A boy's name.
10: Sydney.
1: A type of cheese.
10: Pass.
1: An animated character.
9: Oh. Damn. Oh. It's the clock, isn't it, Sharon?
10: I can hear it winding up. And I'm going to go with Servo for an athlete. Oh,
1: Servo. Yeah, we got a question mark if you can say...
9: I don't think so.
1: Nicknames.
9: I don't know. Also, I may not know, but Shandy, isn't that
10: beer and lemonade.
9: Is that with an beer S or I thought it was a C?
1: Oh, great question. I don't know how to spell it.
9: I would spell Shandy with a... Because it's lemonade and what?
1: Beer.
10: Lemonade and beer.
9: Oh.
10: I always thought it was an S. S-H-A-N-D-Y.
11: It's an S. We'll pay it.
9: Oh, okay, cool. All right. Done. 1, 2, 3, 4, 5, 6.
1: You're thinking of like champagne, aren't
9: you? Yeah,
1: like,
9: yeah, I didn't know. Fancy. I'm never doing shandies. And boy's name. I don't know any Sydneys. Is there a boy?
1: Yeah. Sydney Poitier. He's an actor.
9: Who's that?
1: It's an actor.
9: He's what?
1: He's an actor, isn't he, Sharon?
9: Oh, ticket.
10: Yes,
9: what's
10: he's
9: he
10: definitely
1: in?
10: Don't
1: ask me his back catalogue. I'll look it up for you. Sydney Poitier.
9: Lovely. All right, well, that's seven. Seven's good. Seven's all right.
10: Could add
9: Shane Warne, Steve Smith.
1: He was in Guess Who's Coming to Dinner, To Sir with Love, In the Heat of the Night, Lilies of the Field, A Raisin in the Sun, The Defiant Ones,
9: never
1: Sneakers.
9: Heard of any of those.
1: Gotta watch more movies, babe.
9: I'm
1: the 70s.
9: I'm mad for a movie. Oh, okay. There you go. No,
1: it's an old
9: not
1: one.
9: Familiar with the 70s.
1: No, that's fair.
9: Okay.
1: Sydney is really maybe more gone as a girl name than a boy name.
9: I know Sweeney.
1: Yeah, I know you know Sweeney.
9: Don't know Sweeney. Sorry, Sharon.
10: That's okay. Thank you so much. Have a great week.
1: You as
9: too.
1: Well,
9: Send
1: Sharon.
9: Your mother our love regarding her
1: Yes,
9: hair.
1: And happy birthday to your boy.
9: Next, I started a new hobby. I think I might already hate it.
1: Oh, no.
9: We'll talk about that next.

0: happened on Friday night. We'll go to our correspondent, Amy Craig, next with all the goss.
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7: James Street looking quite slow through South Toowoomba this morning. Ruthven Street patchy through South Toowoomba and through Kearney Spring. Anzac Avenue is busy through Harristown. Same for Taylor Street and Tor Street in Newtown. The Warrego is congested through Charlton and also through the roadwork zone in Oakey. And not too bad so far this morning. Toowoomba, Carrara Road between Cambuya and Leeburn. The census is coming this August. You get instructions soon on what to do. 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Authorised by the Australian Bureau of Statistics, Canberra. That's the latest traffic up to date. Another check for you this afternoon on the Darling Downs, hit 100.7.
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22: Good morning, it's Emily Williams with your local headlines. Kids who breach bail will go to jail. That's the promise from the Premier as the state government announces further proposed measures to crack down on Queensland's youth crime crisis. As part of the updated Adult Crime Adult Time laws, by the end of the year, children who commit crimes while out on bail will face mandatory imprisonment. Countries like Russia and Mongolia are cashing in on Queensland's coal sector struggles, with pro-mining groups claiming high royalty rates are driving business to overseas competitors. New data from S&P Global shows Australia's coking coal exports have fallen sharply over the past 6 years, dropping by 40 million tonnes since 2019. And a series of mysterious objects have washed up on Queensland's coastline. The circular steel objects were deemed safe and are believed to be space debris from a rocket launch.
21: Hit National News.
23: Hey, I'm Michaela Savage. The Prime Minister has been forced into clean-up mode after a podcast chat got a bit too spicy. Anthony Albanese has apologised unequivocally after saying he picked Kylie Minogue in a crude celebrity game about who he'd date if his marriage ended. Meantime, the PM is set to sign the wide-ranging Vivale Union Agreement in Fiji before he jets off to the Solomon Islands for negotiations over a new treaty there. Anthony Albanese's Pacific Blitz is set to wrap up on Wednesday when he meets with leaders from PNG and Tonga before the State of Origin decider in Brisbane. A fiery ram raid has left a tobacco shop gutted and smoke pouring across nearby streets. The Richmond store in Melbourne's inner east was hit early this morning with more than 80 firefighters called in. It comes a week after another nearby tobacco shop was firebombed. And Brazil has been knocked out of the FIFA World Cup by Norway. Two late goals from Erling Haaland taking the score to 2-1.
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23: Knights have ended the Dolphins' 8-game winning streak with a 1-point victory at McDonald Jones Stadium overnight. Dylan Brown smashing a field goal from 20 metres out to seal the win. Newcastle coach Justin Holbrook admits he would have liked a bigger gap on the scoreboard.
25: And to have Dylan Brown, you know, kick his field goal the way he did and then the boys hold on is awesome. Yeah, so we're getting used to those tight wins, but the main thing is we're winning.
23: And Novak Djokovic has made history with his 106th win at Wimbledon, surpassing Roger Federer's all-time singles record.
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27: Today on the Darling Downs, mostly fine with a top of 15, down to 7 tonight. And tomorrow, mostly fine with a high of 17. 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

0: It's not AI.
1: Oh, you watch it, mate.
2: Amy, I mean, where to now for the happy couple? Where are we honeymooning? You got the scoop on that?
1: Nantucket.
0: Oh, honeymoon. Look, you've got to make sure that our friend Travis can get back to the NFL season. He has signed it on, obviously.
2: Oh.
0: So I actually doubt that they have anything coming up anytime soon. Obviously, I'll tell you as soon as I get these twisty senses coming to me.
1: Yep.
0: And you know, last week I obviously manifested with my crystals in the full moon, and it's worked. Right. So I might do it tonight. Again.
2: You are incredible. You have been on the ball from the get-go.
1: Well done, Amy.
2: The detail of the manicure, the invite list, the numerology. We wish the happy couple well, I guess.
1: Yeah, I'm really happy for them. I don't know if I agree with the numerology, but I'm really happy for Taylor and
2: Travis. What's coming up?
0: What do you mean? It's true.
1: You guys just make it up.
2: More numbers for your old. What's happening after 9 a.m. today?
1: Oh, it's Travis. It's Tavis Day.
3: Oh, my God. Sorry. Amy can tell us what.
1: Yeah, you tell us, Amy.
2: What's happening after 9 across the station?
0: Oh, we're doing this very exciting Taylor-only day. You're getting Taylor Swift pretty much every second song today. Songs that should have been at her wedding, the reception. Think Whitney Houston. Think a bit of Mariah Carey. And obviously Taylor Swift. It's going to be exciting.
2: You are amazing, Amy. We're so grateful for your passion and for your time this morning.
1: You call me Boomer again. You're never on this show again. I'm going to
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11: Toowoomba's average unleaded price today is around $170 a litre, while some servos are selling it as low as $158. The average for diesel sits around $184. 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

0: Good morning. Finishing up, guys, for the day.
1: Hell of a Monday. What a beautiful start to the week.
0: Oh, what a fun time it was.
1: If you missed a minute, our podcast lives online.
0: I tell you what, Shiga and I have been wrangling Jess all morning. It's like she needs to go outside for a lap or something.
1: I'm liberated,
0: she just
1: team.
0: She just took a shirt off.
1: Well,
0: I asked her to.
2: And you did it.
1: Of course I did. You know why, Shiga? Because nothing matters.
2: I know, you're why? On this high all of a sudden.
1: Why does nothing matter?
2: I'm not saying it. I'm not feeding into it.
1: Rowan?
3: We're all going to die.
1: We're all going to die one day. It's such a liberating thing. I'm really leaning in. Let's not sweat the small stuff. Let's have a laugh.
0: No, I agree.
1: Find the joy. I know you do. I'm going to get you.
0: No, I agree with you. I'm just saying it's like the love of Stephen Barber. It's crazy.
1: You take your shirt off now.
0: All right, guys. No. See you tomorrow, everyone. Bye-bye.
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25: Good morning, it's Emily Williams with your local headlines. The Premier has confirmed breach bail go to jail will be written into Queensland law. David Crisafulli yesterday announced mandatory minimum sentencing for young offenders who commit serious crimes while on bail. The expanded adult crime adult time laws will be introduced later this year. However, the length of the mandatory sentence is yet to be revealed. Labor is calling on the state government to provide more cost of living relief amid new data revealing more than 40,000 households are on energy hardship plans. Opposition leader Stephen Miles says the number of households seeking help with electricity bills has more than doubled since David Crisafulli became Premier. The government promises power bills will fall by up to 7% under this year's budget. And the public's being encouraged to have their say on proposed changes to Queensland's fishing regulations. Among the changes is stronger protections for freshwater fish and an annual spawning closure for black jewfish.
26: Hit National News.
27: Good morning, I'm Michaela Savage. The Prime Minister has issued an unequivocal apology following backlash over his comments about Kylie Minogue on a podcast. Anthony Albanese named the pop star during a crude game involving celebrity choices and a hypothetical marriage split. While the coalition is trying to kill off One Nation deal chatter early, opposition leader Angus Taylor telling Nine there's no plan to team up after the next election, insisting the goal is to win in its own right.
28: We've got no plan to enter into a coalition with One Nation. Our plan is to win outright.
27: Briefly, investigations are underway after a tobacco shop was smashed and set alight in what's being treated as another suspicious early morning attack. The fire broke out in Richmond in Melbourne's inner east, and Norway has reached their first ever FIFA World Cup quarterfinal after knocking Brazil out of the competition this morning. Two late goals from striker Erling Haaland sealing the victory.
29: Research shows that regularly eating ultra-processed foods can increase your risk of developing type 2 diabetes by 53%. Search Diabetes Australia for more about the nation's fastest-growing chronic condition.
27: A Dylan Brown field goal ended the Dolphins' 8-game winning streak overnight. The Finns going down to Newcastle by 1 point. Coach Christian Wolf, though, isn't too disheartened by the loss.
30: Disappointed with the result. Happy with the effort. I thought we tried really hard, particularly in that second half, to fight our way back into it. So, disappointed to lose in the end, but as I said, really happy with the effort.
27: While reigning premiers, the Broncos have crashed into the bottom four after taking their losing streak to 8, thanks to the weekend's loss to the Sharks at Suncorp.
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0: Ed Sheeran, perfect on your number one hit music station. Just one of the many star-studded guests spotted at the Taylor Swift-Travis Kelce wedding over the weekend. Miley Hogan from Channel 7, plenty other star-studded guests.
1: Hugh Grant was seen, Gigi Hadid, Bradley Cooper, Kylie Kloss. And now as well, we're starting to see some of the celebs post their pictures and their outfits on Instagram as well. So we're getting a bit more of an insight.
0: We are celebrating the wedding of a century with the ultimate wedding playlist. Sixpence, none the richer now.

0: Taylor Swift and Travis Kelce getting hitched over the weekend. Rose on 13 1060. You're a massive Swiftie.
1: Oh, absolutely.
0: What's your favourite song?
1: Any of her Harry Styles ones.
0: Well, looks like ex-boyfriend Harry Styles did not make the cut for the wedding guest list, but Adore You will play it next, a part of our ultimate wedding playlist here at Hit. 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
0: The event of a century. Colby Calais, Bubbly, also Mario, Let Me Love You, as we continue the ultimate wedding playlist next. Here it is.
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0: On your number one hit music station, we are continuing the ultimate wedding playlist in celebration of Taylor Swift and Travis Kelce getting hitched at Madison Square Garden over the weekend. Jay Sean, Pitbull, I'm All Yours. Also, one of Taylor's best friends in the world, Ed Sheeran, Thinking Out Loud, also in minutes. Don't go anywhere.
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18: Morning, it's Emily Williams with your local headlines. Kids who breach bail will go to jail. That's the promise from the Premier as the state government announces further proposed measures to crack down on Queensland's youth crime crisis. As part of the updated adult crime adult time laws, by the end of the year, children who commit crimes while out on bail will face mandatory imprisonment. A series of mysterious objects have washed up on Queensland's coastline. Emergency crews responded to Forest Beach in the state's north on Friday, where they located several circular steel objects. Luckily, they were deemed safe and are likely to be space debris from a rocket launch. And the Socceroos' World Cup dreams may have ended, but Queensland pubs are still smiling ear to ear. Overall takings were up 10 to 15% compared to a regular Saturday, as 58 venues across the state opened extra early at the weekend for punters wanting to watch Australia take on Egypt.
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19: Good morning, Matthew Layton with you. Shadow Housing Minister Andrew Bragg says Anthony Albanese's podcast comments were beneath his office. The Prime Minister's apologised for picking Kylie Minogue in a shag, marry, date game. Mr Bragg telling the ABC he should never have gone there.
20: Well, I think these comments weren't beneath his office. I don't think he should have said them. It's good that he's apologised, but he shouldn't have said it in the first place.
19: A tobacco shop in Melbourne's Inner East has gone up in flames after an SUV was rammed through the front, with police probing possible links to the alleged crime group, the Commission. A 27-year-old man has been charged after a 66-year-old died from head injuries, with police alleging he was struck during a fight at a West End park in Brisbane. Australia's auction market is looking a bit chilly, with clearance rates under 50% for a third week as rate hikes and tax changes bite. And the grim toll from the twin quakes keeps rising, with authorities in Venezuela confirming 3,342 deaths.
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19: With just two more sleeps until the Origin decider, Maroon skipper Cam Munster is excited to lead his side out at Suncorp Stadium.
22: Be captain of anything and to be able to lead, you know.